Reema 99.7 speaking life into your day by starting your morning off with a fresh start and with great Christian music. These three things remain. 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

0: Every day here in the Hunter, someone hears hope because of you. A song reminding us God is good. A scripture speaking his promises into our everyday. A moment where God calls us back into his good purposes. That's good news.
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0: Hey, you tuned into The Daily, and still to come, there's new music from Holland. You got a love with your life, like a fire burning strong. It's just landed a song called Devoted. We'll tell you about this at the news desk. But right through the month of June, which is scary to think that we're here already, especially getting into the end of financial year, it's a really important time to be able to remind you that the station is listener supported, and because of your generous donations, it can continue to broadcast and stay on the air. Chelsea, thanks for jumping on and having a quick chat to me on The Daily today. 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
0: Yeah, that's awesome. And look, more so than just listening and making that decision, thank you for so beautifully explaining that. I know that you've given to the station as well. 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All right, next, we got the Daily Randomizer. Mellow Monday, once again, is on the agenda. We're going to play a strip back, an acoustic version of one of your faves. 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
1: Yeah. 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